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And now, adding color, the group of anonymous Latin American.

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1: My name is Norman, Lou Norman. I've been in this business for 15 years. If people have a problem and don't want to talk to the police, they want to talk to me. So this Friday afternoon, I got a phone call. Young lady asked me to go downtown.

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Let's stop playing games. I'm on the job here. 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

your career. With a voice like this and a pair of eyes, you're gonna be huge in any business. You still don't smoke? 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Or maybe you join me. Looks better for the chappy over there. 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Wanted to ask Mr. Big Ear for a light. He turned.

0: και ας θυμηθούμε μαζί τους θεοπάλαβους Yellow από την Ελβετία και τις πατέντες τους στα μέσα της δεκαετίας του 90, Ocean Club.
1: My name is Norman, Lou Norman. I've been in this business for 15 years. If people have a problem and don't want to talk to the police, they want to talk to me. So this Friday afternoon I got a phone call. Young lady asked me to go downtown.

0: 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He turned around. I put a quarter into the jukebox and played a beautiful Ave Maria. 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
1: Ελληνική τζαζ, ή μάλλον Έλληνας, ο κεντρικός πόλος του συγκεκριμένου σχήματος, ο Γιώργος Κοντραφούρης. 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